0: inside fighting. He pulled out a knife and he cut all the sleeve of his suit. That made me mad now, so I got a knife and I stabbed him in the chest.
1: Sometimes I think about him like cancer, I think, oh, Johnny, I was going to get into his head.

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He has realized at last that imaginary guitar notes and imaginary vocals exist only in the imagination of the imaginer.

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0: One day you won't complain. 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
1: 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When you focus on problems, you'll have more problems. 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

0: 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It's Coast Country, nigga.
1: Chopping it up with my dog the other day. She's tapping in, touching base. She asked me what I'm doing. 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You know, making sure he's straight. Ask him what he doing. He said he's going to the check cashing. And I didn't even know they still had those. You know, I must be out of touch. Look. December, play the tropics, yeah, the cottage plush. Used to be fleas in a dog collar, not a collar bus. I always knew I had to lock this up. Since I had the Ninja Turtle helicopter with the boxing gloves. Till the Reaper say my time is up. Even then, my legacy intact until the sun explode. I'm tipsy at the bungalow in winter wearing summer clothes. Shorty said, fuck a throat, my rebuttal suck is slow. On my deck, I under the Christmas tree. Athletic endeavors and leather, I'm even sick of me. I don't side no bad deals, they can't imprison me. Listen, me would've never sell a trilogy to get a 50 piece. Bet, come for crime, they gotta come correct. What's the score? Something dead, nothing more, nothing less. That's big nugget bread, my dog dirty up the bread. I pop up wearing Tex, Gore-Tex, and rub.

gotta love me. Free bogeys for the custies, the plug, trust me. 70 pierogies and a Duffy. 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Get caught.

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I'm your host, Hugh Mungus. This next song is special.

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Those pieces were coming together. 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How are we going to put it on the air?

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2: Nobly put, excellence. Deserving of a king.
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GPS saying 33. 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